0: It is y'all, the number 6 joint on the 7 Cities Most Wanted Countdown. Appreciate everybody getting them votes in. And don't forget, yeah, it's a little cold out here, man. Make sure you bundle up, man. Wind is getting a little crazy, and he definitely don't want you to get sick, because this is, tis the season. Salute to all the nurses out here. Get ready, because they coming. All right, coming up, I got the number 5, 4, 3, 2, and the number 1 joint up next on the 7 Cities Most Wanted Countdown. Don't move. It's 103 Jams.
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Chris Brown is Residuals, right at 103 Jams, The Session.

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Who's the Seven City Shutdown. 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That girl Ashley with two E's is up next. Ride around the city, definitely be safe with that. It's a little windy, and definitely bundle up. It's cold out here. I'm out of here, VH. Wonderful Gems, the session.

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1: Apparently, Rihanna's just doing video calls, only with influencers, though. That's right. Tui's on air. She was doing video calls, I think, with influencers to help promote Fenty Beauty. Girl, take that time and give us another album right now. It's J. Cole with PJ. It's called Legacy. Got Mariah up next.

hip-hop and R&B. This is 103 Jams. Everybody want to forget 2015 Chris Brown when he was cussing out Drake about allegedly Karrueche flying to go see him and basically, you know, crashing out on IG. I don't forget that, Chris Brown. That's why these crash outs don't faze me. I got Uzi up next and Tim's on the way.

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If you haven't read about it, you should catch it on our website. 3 minutes. I got Polo G. Usher's up next.

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0: girl, you a 10, girl, you a 10, girl, you a 10. 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
1: Let's go.
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1: Take my money when I'm in need. Yes, it's a trifling friend indeed. Oh, she's a gold digger way over town.

103 Jams, Hip Hop, and R&B, home to the Breakfast Club. It's Ariel with you on this Thursday morning. DJ Khaled gave his list of top 6 rappers. It feels very cliche. We'll talk more straight ahead. Right, the scientist is next.

0: 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J. Cole still headed your way on the playlist on this Thursday morning. What's up? It's Ariel. It is not a secret that I am a nerd and I know stuff for reasons and sometimes no reason whatsoever. So when I heard this talk back, I was like, oh no, this is my lane.
1: Sitting there talking about, oh my God, I need a vacation. And then five

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This is 103 Gems. Bossman D-Lo is still headed your way on this Thursday morning, fresh off the iHeartRadio Music Festival. And you know what? You still got time to catch up. We got all the highlights there, some behind the scenes, the exclusive stuff. And then October 1st, iHeartRadio Music Festival returns to Hulu and the Disney Plus app.

0: girl, you a 10. Girl, you a 10, girl, you a 10, girl, you a 10. 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Girl, you a 10, girl, you a 10, girl, you a 10.
1: What's up? It's Lil Baby.
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0: the drinks are like $25.
1: They gonna get it back somehow.
0: You'd be like, dang, I just ordered two drinks. All right, so I want to also discuss this because I saw on TikTok this guy Maxwell's Vision. He was in New York City. He decided, I'm going to get some coffee at a local coffee shop. Wasn't mine, just so you know. And he said that he spent $18. And the manager came up and approached him about not leaving a tip. And I want to know what you think about this, because he was paying. And then you know how it pops up, like you can choose a tip, 18%, 20%.
1: Right.
0: Or, you know, make your own. He skipped it.
1: Yeah.
0: And he said, unless they do something outlandish to me, you know, maybe. And he said that if the lady added hot sauce to the wrap he got, maybe he would have considered tipping her. But, you know, she didn't do that. He said, all you did was take my order.
1: Right.
0: Why should I be tipping you on just taking my order and handing me my food? What do you think about that?
1: Yo, I think, first of all, it's savage for the manager to come and confront you.
0: Yeah, the manager was like, you couldn't leave a tip.
1: Yeah. You know what I'm saying? That's way out of pocket, number one, to begin with. But I don't know. I kind of get both sides. I've never worked in service, so I know that all of my friends that work in the places that I frequent, you know, where I'm performing, I don't know. I hear them, like, grumbling sometimes when people don't leave tips. Standing at a register is a little different because they're actually serving food in the places that I'm working.
0: Mm-hmm.
1: But, I mean, there's, I think that we almost forget how many people are in the service industry that we don't tip. You
0: well, we're
1: I mean?
0: Going to talk about it when we come back, and we want to get your side. Do you think that he should have left a tip? The manager said, in this neighborhood, people tip 18% minimum. 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

0: Up with Angela Yee. It's not just right or wrong. It's about what you believe. It's time to pick a side and stay there.
1: And stay there. It's Way Up with Angela Yee. I'm here with John Laster.
2: Here's Johnny. Hey,
3: y'all.
1: And we're talking about a TikTok that I saw. Maxwell is this young man's name. And he went to a local bagel shop and said, you know what? I'm going to get a wrap. I'm going to get a Celsius. And it came up to $18, and he did not leave a tip.
3: Got it at the register.
1: He got it at the register.
3: That's
1: he was
3: important.
1: Taking it to go. And the woman seemed to have an attitude, he said, at the register. And the manager approached him and was like, bro, you're not going to leave a tip? Listen to what he said.
4: And she hands me my receipt. Though, after I sips, who going that little ass sells you? But look, though, after I press skip, and she hands me my receipt. While she's handing me my receipt, though, I could tell she's reading it. You feel me? And she sees that there's no tip on top of the regular base price that I paid for my wrap and my Celsius, right? She hands me my receipt. Her whole attitude changed.
1: Now, I want to say this. You know, I work the register sometimes at the coffee shop, and I used to at my juice bar as well. And I don't ever expect a tip. If it happens, I'm excited.
3: Yeah.
1: But I don't expect anybody to tip.
3: Yeah, the expectation thing is difficult. But the other thing, though, too, is there's so many situations where we go to registers and we don't tip.
1: Mm-hmm.
3: You know, like if you in retail, if you go into fast food, we're in a lot of places where you're exchanging something at someone in the register and don't tip. I don't know. I mean, I think that's tough. I always try to tip.
1: I try to, but I feel like sometimes, like, look, I've gone and just got, like, a organic soda.
3: In and out.
1: In and out. And I'm like, am I supposed to leave a tip on this little soda?
3: In and out, right. Yeah. And, and it's always on the thing now, though.
1: Yeah.
3: Whenever we pay.
1: Yeah, so you have to intentionally skip it. Then you feel bad. Yes. It's like a guilt. Yes. Like, yes. Skip? Yes. And then it asks you, do you want to round up to the nearest dollar and donate? And you're like, dang.
3: Yeah.
1: I just came to get a soda.
3: And now, I got to help the Ronald McDonald kids.
1: What are your thoughts on tipping at the register?
5: I think that the issue lies with the industry and the lobbyists in the first place that allow folks to be so grossly underpaid that they want the consumer to actually supplement their income.
1: Mm-hmm.
5: When we started tipping in the first place, it dealt with trying to give underprivileged people and marginalized people extra money, and that's what's still happening. So I wouldn't do anything extra at the register. At a table, yeah, but not at the register.
1: Okay, so you skip it.
5: Completely.
1: What if they're really nice to you at the register or they do something extra? Like, you know what? I'm going to throw this in.
5: Oh, that's different. I will do something super extra for them, but like the regular just press a button. You
1: right.
5: Don't even have to compute it mathematically. Nah.
1: All right. That's a no. That's a no for her dog. All right, Wakia, thank you.
5: Thank you.
1: Hey, Vanessa, do you tip at the register?
3: Vanessa, are you skipping or tipping?
1: She sounds like a tipper.
6: I'm going to say this. I always tip, but if I'm going to the register, it's only going to be like a dollar or something like that. I'm not tipping more than that because I know that those servers don't make a whole lot of money. So I will tip. But it's not at the same rate as I tip when I'm sitting down to eat at a restaurant.
1: What if somebody's like, a dollar?
6: hey, but take that dollar, go get some lotion, put on the man she has or something.
1: That's another tip.
3: Here's another tip for you. Put some lotion on your ashy hands and wash your face.
1: She started off so nice.
6: That's all I'm saying.
3: Here's another tip. Find another job. Here's another tip.
6: They do need to pay servers more money. They really do. So that's why I tip. Only because my sister, I knew what she was making as a server.
3: All yeah. Right.
1: Well, you know, every dollar counts.
6: It does.
1: Thank you for calling.
6: It was a pleasure for talking to you, too.
3: All right.
6: Bye.
1: Hey, Kevin.
7: Hey, Angela.
1: It's me and John Laster. We want to know your thoughts on tipping at the register.
3: You skipping or you tipping, Kevin?
1: Oh.
7: I am skipping. I'm going to look you right in your face and press no tip. I feel like tip is for acting service. You know what I mean? I'm coming and going. I'm not taking up a space in your venue. I'm leaving that space for somebody, and I'm giving my tip to the lady who's been on her feet all day.
3: Well, the person behind the register is definitely on their feet all day, though, Kev.
7: They got to earn mine just like I did.
1: Kevin, what if the person is crying at the register? Would you give a tip?
7: See, now that's what's wrong with today's world. It better not be.
1: Oh, my gosh, Kevin. All right, well, he's skipping.
3: He's definitely skipping.
1: All right, thank you for calling.
7: I appreciate you guys. Shout out Mom and Lil Sis.
1: Yes, tip to them. All right, well, you can still call us up and give your thoughts on tipping, 800-292-5150. And when we come back, we have your Yeetie, Jamie Foxx, his new Hulu special. That trailer is available. You know, John, I'm going to play that for you.
3: Yeah.
1: Also, Issa Rae got an award at Variety's LA Power of Women event. We'll tell you what she had to say about inspiration. It's way up.
0: The rumors, the shade. Let's break it down.
2: Let's go.
0: Angela spilling the Yeetie next.
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31: From the Super Dollar Time Weather Center, Wavy News 10. Your forecast today, we've got cloudy skies and drizzly conditions. Be some scattered rain showers, and it's going to be windy. Highs will be in the upper 60s to around 70. Winds northeast 15 to 25 miles an hour, gusts at 35. Mostly cloudy tonight with some scattered showers. Lows will be in the low 60s and still breezy. That's your iHeartRadio forecast. I'm meteorologist Jeremy Weaver.
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6: 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Yeah, she back at it. 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

0: at the Miss Universe pageant. She did her first sit-down interview with our girl Deborah Roberts, and she is talking about how it was so traumatizing when she fell. It was a physical and emotional toll that it took on her. She actually had brain bleeding, and it was a life-altering fall that went down, and she actually is suing Miss Universe and two production companies because it should have never happened. Here's what she said.
1: I lost consciousness. I have no recollection of the fall. I just know that the bottom of that hole was a concrete base. Mm. The first memory I have is that of waking up to my mother. It was the first time I have ever seen my mother look so concerned. 2 to 3 days after, I was informed that I had a brain bleed.
0: You know, she was following the directions. They told her, turn left, do this. And she followed exactly where they said to walk and fell right off that stage.
2: Yeah. I mean, you know, like in pageants and stuff like that, too. It's just like when artists are on stage, you're trying to make eye contact. That's a big thing in those mm-hmm. pageants. You know what I mean? And then you're trying to make eye contact, and then you wake up with your mom looking at you. That's tough.
0: Yeah. I'm hoping that, you know, she wants some accountability. So we'll see what happens. But this is her first time talking about it, and it went so viral. All right. We do have the Way Up Mix for you at the top of the hour. Plus, Dr. Russell Adey is going to be joining us alongside Coach Jesse talking about September and a September reset for the family. It's Way Up.
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7: With the Padres beating the Dodgers last night, they're a win or a Diamondbacks loss away from a third consecutive postseason berth. The President's Cup teeing off today at Medina Country Club in Illinois. Brant Snedeker leads the U.S. team. Jeff Ogilvy captains the international squad. Longtime L.A. Lakers public address announcer Lawrence Tanter has passed away. He held the job for 43 years, retiring this past June after a stroke. He was 76. I'm Frank Aaron.
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12: From the Super Dollar Town Weather Center, Wavy News 10. Your forecast today, we've got cloudy skies and drizzly conditions. Be some scattered rain showers, and it's going to be windy. Highs will be in the upper 60s to around 70. Winds northeast 15 to 25 miles an hour, gusts at 35. Mostly cloudy tonight with some scattered showers. Lows will be in the low 60s and still breezy. That's your iHeartRadio forecast. I'm meteorologist Jeremy Weaver.
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hip-hop and R&B and more music this hour thanks to Hulu. Like Dave and Tems, got some classic Drake, got some Tyla on the way. By the way, it's DJ Fonz and J. Cole in the background right now, who is, by the way, set to release his first independent sneaker, the Indy 5000, in Fayetteville, North Carolina, sometime this week. Shout out to J. Cole for taking the time. It took him 5 years to make this happen. They kind of look like 90s basketball shoes, but I don't know. You take a look around the internet. Let me know what you think, all right? Hit me up on that Red Talk back mic or give me a call, 466-0103. Proud of you, though, J. Cole. I know you.

weather is terrible and will continue to be. Severe coastal flood warnings in effect till 4 p.m. Friday. A lot of people woke up without power again today. And, of course, the flooding is disrupting everything, including some schools.

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1: Yeah, yeah, yeah. The sound of the culture. Hip-hop. Hey. Right here. Hey. 103 Jams. Hip-hop and R&B.

0: That's Summer Walker, Heart of a Woman, 103 Jams, Hip Hop and R&B, and well, it looks like Moneybagg Yo stole the heart of Ari Fletcher. They've reportedly gotten married. Check out the story. It's up right now, 103jams.com.
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R&B, and WGFT means we've got free tickets around here, and we do. Because Chief Keef, that show is sold out. Coming to the Dome by Rudder Mills October 9th, and DJ DC has his last pair of tickets tonight. Check him out starting at 6 o'clock, but also open 103 Jams on iHeartRadio and tap the contest tab to enter right now. I've got my own tickets to give away on the 4 Play at 4. We'll catch up on that in 7 minutes. So 103 Jams. So, I type

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And you can relive the festival starting next Thursday, streaming only on Disney Plus and Hulu. But up next, the 4 Play of 4 and your chance at R&B Block Party tickets to 103 Jams. 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
1: 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It's time for the 4Play at 4. Now I got you in the mix. 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
2: 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DJ Esco, that's Future's DJ, plus Izzy the DJ, DJ SK, Mike Benny, DJ Anels, and DJ Chef Dro. And by the way, you got to be 21 and up. Yeah, 21 and up only. All right, but let's get into song number

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Plus, the festival will be streaming starting October 1st on Disney Plus and Hulu. But right now, it's song number 3, David Thames, Rain Dance, so 103 Jams.

Ryan the Scientist, number one song on 103 Jams. Hip hop and R&B, which means the foreplay is done and I need a winner. Call the number 10 if you've got the songs and you're at least 21 years old. I'm looking for you. I'll give you these R&B block party tickets. Give me a call, 466-0103.

That is Sid with Blue June. Name of the song is Calling. 103 Champs, hip-hop and R&B with DJ Fonz hanging out with you and getting that four-play four winner in just a minute. Got a club classic right after this. Stick around. 103 Champs. Sometimes

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1: Am I calling number 10?
2: Yep.
1: Okay.
2: Who is this?
1: This is Dimitri.
2: Okay, you're a little surprised. I can feel it. I hear it in your voice.
1: Oh, yay! Is that surprising
2: enough? It's all good. It's all good. So you do have the songs, right?
1: I do.
2: You're over 21, right?
1: Yes.
2: What was the number 4 song today?
1: The number 4 song was Cardi B.
2: She crushed it at our iHeartRadio Music Festival over the weekend. Did you see it?
1: I did not see it.
2: It's very easy. So here's 2 things I'm going to tell you before we go forward. 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You'll see all the great background stuff and exclusive stuff that we got. Number 3, it'll be streaming October 1st on Disney Plus and Hulu. And number 4, you just won R&B Block Party tickets.
1: Go me.
2: 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You're going to be out there. The R&B Block Party Homecoming Edition is going down Friday, October 9th, Norfolk Scope Plaza, 7 to midnight with DJ Esco. That's Future's DJ. Izzy the DJ will be out there. A lot of other DJs will be there too, and it's going to be great because it always is. And you and a friend will now be there because of what station?
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2: 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Tap the red talkback mic and leave a message. Just tell me you want to go to the R&B Block Party. You'll be entered to win that way as well, all right? But stick around for your next look at traffic, and then I'll be in the mix. 103 Traffic Jams, and it's a little special today. Going to kick off with a song I'm not supposed to have. It doesn't come out officially till tomorrow. It's Kirk Franklin. It's Glorilla. You might have heard DJ Envy world premiere yesterday. Well, guess what? I got my little sticky fingers on it, too. It's coming up next on 103 Jams.
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103 Jams, Hip Hop and R&B, and DJ Fonz let you know this big day party to kick off homecoming weekend. 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

0: Hey, it's DJ Fonz, 103 Champs, hip hop and R&B, home of the Breakfast Club in the morning, and your next traffic report coming up, plus some T.I. and Summer Walker and Wong. Been getting a bunch of requests for that over the last couple of weeks. People are feeling it, man. Let me tell you about another concert that was just announced yesterday. Trippie Redd, the Non-Disclosure Agreement Tour, is coming to the Dome by Rudder Mills in Virginia Beach on Friday, November 20th. Tickets go on sale tomorrow morning. But of course, you can win some with us. That's why I'm talking to you about it, all right? Keep listening to win. We'll have chances on air. But also right now, if you open the station on iHeartRadio, you just tap the contest tab and boom, you'll be entered to win. And by the way, you can keep coming back daily while that contest is up. 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

peace while you be drinking all the time? Does all the pain he brought you still linger in your mind? 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On the road to riches, listen, this is what you find. The good news is, you came a long way. The bad news.

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ASAP Rocky Problems, right here. 103 Jams, hip hop and R&B. 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DJ DC on your radio. Welcome to the session. This weather is weathering, man.

had school off today due to the weather, which is, to me, is kind of crazy. But, of course, safety first, because I remember we went to school during hurricanes and all that. But, it's a new time. All right, coming up, though, got Chris Brown, and I'm going to let you know what I'm giving away these Chief Keef tickets in 6 minutes. 103.

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VA, I give away a lot of cool things on this station. 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

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It is up next, along with Mariah the Scientist. Again, to this J. Cole. 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